又嚟到师傅讲股啦。上次呢讲咗入布袋澳，今次我就讲下入沙罗湾啦。两个台呢都系神功器台脚喎。话说呢，我好细个就跟我父亲啦高根呢就入去沙罗湾度。嗰阵时可能都未学添，入去戏棚啦，咁就学下又跟下咁啦。咁沙罗湾系